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1: Say hi. Good morning.
2: Hi. Hey, the struggle is real, Christine. Is there something you can think of the kids just wouldn't get?
1: Yeah. So I failed my basic accounting class in college, but then went on to be a banker for years. And the struggle is real with, like, balancing a checkbook and making sure debits and credits, like, match at the
2: yes.
1: end.
2: Balancing the checkbook.
3: Okay.
2: Kids, do you even know what a checkbook is?
4: I know that it's a book of checks.
1: There you go.
3: Oh, wow. Yeah.
2: It's a smart cookie you got there.
1: See, I just taught them that if you don't know what a compound word is, flip it and it'll probably tell you the answer.
3: Oh my gosh, you are smart.
2: Balancing the checkbook. I remember that. What a waste of time that was when now you could just go look online.
3: Oh, yeah.
1: What a waste. It was so stressful and it involved like a bottle of wine and an ill-fitting bathrobe and it was just not good.
3: Well, the bottle of wine might have not helped.
1: That's true, Aaron.
2: Have a great day, you guys.
3: Yeah.

0: The best of Jay and Aaron.
1: Oh, yeah, yeah, yeah. So all of a sudden, my son's like, "This is us! Turn it up!" And I turn up the radio, and they're like jaw dropped, listening to themselves. And then as we're like, we have a really long drive to school. We're driving to school still. And my son says, "Okay, I feel very popular and excited. I cannot wait to tell everyone during Glitter Jar time how I feel about my radio experience today."
2: Aww.
3: So glitter, so let's back up. Glitter Jar time is what your kids can do to say how they're feeling and they share with classmates?
1: They go to this amazing school called Changemaker School.
3: Yeah.
1: And it's like it's just amazing. Everyone should Google it. But something that they do every day is just this check-in where they all share what's on their mind, how they're feeling, what they're thinking. And it's a really safe space. And they all made a glitter jar with their classes so that they can put their glitter thoughts in. So then it's not like negative thoughts, even if they're bad things. They're just glitter, things that like sparkle in your brain.
2: Oh.
1: I know. It's seriously an amazing school.
2: That is
1: and
2: so
1: then
2: cool.
1: You share whatever's on your mind, and then it like frees the kid up so that they're not like harboring this thing all day and distracted. It's amazing.
3: I think Jay needs a glitter jar.
1: There's some really good Pinterest ways to make that for him. Yeah.
2: I would have that thing tarnished in no time.
1: That's awesome.
2: Christina, thanks for sharing. Say hi to your kids again for us,
3: awesome.
2: Will you?
1: I will. And I said it in the text. Good job doing your job. Thank you.
3: Oh, thanks, Christina.
1: You bet.
2: You're
1: yeah,
2: awesome.
1: Talk to you.
3: Bye.
2: I'm going to put that in my glitter jar.

0: Another best of Jay and Aaron.
1: Well, and it's stressing me out because, like, even though I'm at three quarters of a tank, I'm like, should I just fill up my last quarter when it's this cheap? Yeah. Like, now I'm all pissed.
2: I was almost full, and I'm like, no, I'm going to keep topping it up.
3: It's like me at the Thanksgiving dinner table. What did your dad used to do?
1: Okay, so we were talking about gas prices recently, and my dad said something that's the biggest flex. He's like, oh yeah, I just never look at gas prices when I fill up. And I'm like, we are not rich enough to do that. Like, at all. That is the biggest flex I've ever heard. Can you imagine being so wealthy that you just don't even look at gas prices? Yeah.
2: It's called putting your head in the sand.
1: Well, he said, like, if I need to fill up, I need to fill up. Like, looking at the price is either going to depress me or, like, not change anything.
2: Yeah, so, but one station is $139 and across the street the other one's $175, Dad.
3: Right. We're going to $175. Come on, kids. Make sure you pee before we get in the car.

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1: I happen to be in a building with four other people, and dishes are left everywhere all the time.
2: This is a common occurrence, then, in all office buildings.
1: Well, and it seems like it's only the management that ever winds up cleaning up. None of the other ones do anything. They intentionally, and you even point out the fact that the dishwasher is empty, put them in, and they never do. One of them I totally understand, you know, they need to be taken care of a little bit more, but the other ones, it's ridiculous.
2: You know, it's interesting. So two of the four, so the four people that do it in our building that take care of cleaning is Jay, me, and then the two others are manager types.
3: Yep.
2: So that's interesting.
1: Yeah, but in this case, the management is me and my wife, and the kids never do a damn thing.
2: I did not see that coming.
3: No, I didn't either, Alec. Way to build up the end
2: wow.
3: there.
2: Wow, that was a great delivery.
3: Plot twist.
2: Oh, funny.
3: Well done, Alec. You drive safe, buddy.
1: You too.

0: 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You loved the Nothing But 90s long weekend last time. So, this long weekend, we are doing it again.
1: Yes. Oh my gosh, yes.
0: The Nothing But the 90s long weekend. Backstreet's back, all right. All your favorite 90s tunes back to back. All weekend long.
2: You're unbelievable.
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1: I thought about T9 texting.
2: Oh, the okay. worst.
3: What's T9 texting? I don't even know what this is.
2: No?
3: Because I'm so young.
1: I'm young, too.
2: Yeah, no, I just read about it in a magazine.
3: Okay, tell me about T9.
1: So, like, if you wanted to text somebody, like, you have to go, like, ABC was, like, 111 would be, like, C. Like, you have to, like, push it three times.
3: Oh.
2: Yeah, like, if you wanted F, you had to hit three times. If you wanted a Y, it was 9 four times.
1: Yeah.
3: So it would take you an hour to text somebody, hey, what are you up to tonight?
1: Yes. And that's why when you're like, why are you doing that? It's like R and then U, because it's way faster.
3: Ah.
2: That'd be 7 three times and 8 twice. RU. Even that sounds like a nightmare.
1: Oh, my gosh.
3: Too much.
2: This is why people used to actually talk on the phone. Like, it was easier to call each other. Now it's easier to text.
1: Now it's easier to text.
2: Mm-hmm.
1: And I actually work in the lab, and when I put on one of my heart monitors, we actually have to T9 text in one of the machines, and the girls have so much trouble with this.
2: They're always calling Claire in. Hey, Claire, can you help us out with this?
3: With this T9 stuff?
1: Yes, absolutely.
2: Hey, thanks for listening, Claire. Appreciate it.
1: Okay, thank you.
3: Bye.
1: Bye.
2: I was going to type out thank you, but it would take too long.
1: Yes, thank you. I'll call you instead.
2: Yes, exactly.

0: The best of Jay and Aaron.
1: The one I'll always remember is, they've got it easy now with pause and skip ads and whatnot. Back in the day when the commercials showed up, that was your only opportunity to go off to the bathroom. And if you took a little too long in the bathroom, you'd start to hear the intro for the show coming back on. Mm-hmm. You had to do the mad dash and then the high jump over the back of the couch just to be able to get back in time.
2: Yeah, because you couldn't, like, there was no recording of things or rewinding of something, right?
1: Well, there was, like, back in the day, like, we had, like, a VCR player back in, like, 85, 86. But still, nobody knew how to program it or control it.
3: Exactly.
2: Yeah.
3: Channel 3 or 4, I can never remember. Did we lose him? Or?
2: I think we did.
1: Nope.
3: No, nope. It just wasn't funny.
1: No, and even with the VCRs, you couldn't change the time on it. All you did was grab a section of black electrical tape and put it over the front of it to stop

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1: 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Well, unless you're Alberta's NDP. NDP MLA David Eggen is against new oil projects.
2: And I say that we have no new approvals for tar sand projects.
1: MLA Janice Irwin wants anti-oil extremists in classrooms. And NDP leader Nahed Nenshi calls a West Coast pipeline a pipe dream. Canadians are saying yes. Why is Alberta's NDP saying no?
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1: The confidence that you exuded walking out of the control room with less than 20 seconds in the song, saying, "Don't worry, I got this. I'll be back." As she casually strolls by the windows towards the photocopier. 5 seconds later, as she comes running back at the speed of sound into the control room.
2: Well, I heard you going 20, 19, 18. I'm like, oh my gosh.
1: Just a little out of breath.
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0: Another best of Jay and Aaron.
1: Hey, so about the saying, the uphill from here. Yeah. So it's all uphill from here. That actually means it gets harder from here. But if you say it's all up from here, that means you're as low as you can be, so you can't get any worse, and it's only up.
2: Okay.
1: So if you add the hill, that means it's harder.
3: But who says just up from here? Everyone says uphill.
1: And then, I didn't know. I had to look it up.
2: Yeah, cool. And then when it's getting harder, it's all downhill from here. It's all down from here.
1: If you say it's all down from here, that means you're at the top, and there's only one way to go.
2: Down.
1: Yes.
2: Not downhill.
1: So, in a bad way.
3: It's very confusing.
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3: Might be the highest hills.
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1: Cardamom, for sure.
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3: That's a little sweet, a little spicy.
2: It's like chai tea.
1: Well, it's not like an overpowering sweet. It's more like the spice, but it's not an overpowering or anything. Yeah. It's some citrus. It has, I don't know.
2: It's lemon so peel. It's got lemon peel, mint, eucalyptus. I didn't know about that.
1: But it's just a warm, cuddly feeling when you like light that at home and you're like, oh, yeah. You get hit. That's why I said it's like mom and dad, because dad is, easy and gives you everything, and mom's got to be the hard ass.

0: The best of Jay and Aaron.
1: Did you have a good weekend?
2: I did have a good weekend, yes. I spent a lot of it at the hockey rink, but it was good.
1: Okay, do you sons or daughters play in hockey?
2: Yeah, I have a son who plays.
1: Yeah, and how did it go?
2: It was really good. Well, they won one, and then they lost one in overtime.
3: Look at that. Better record than the Flames.
1: Oh, Jay.
2: Right?
1: Oh, Jay.
3: Hey, if you could smell like something, what would it be? It's such a weird question.
2: Vanilla. All day.
1: Yeah.
2: I love anything vanilla myself, and then when I smell it, people will walk by, and I'm like, what is that?
1: I know.
2: I just love it.
1: And that's why I've often heard that realtors will get, the homeowner to bake a cake or something, right? Mm-hmm. Right before they have a showing, because people walk in and they smell that vanilla baking scent.
2: Yeah. I don't know what it is, but it seems like a scent that everybody, no one hates it.
1: Mm-hmm.
2: Yes, that's my fave.

0: another best of Jay and Aaron.
1: Absolutely. So I have an 04 Dakota, and his name is Gilbert. And I have a 24 GMC Terrain, and her name is Juniper.
2: How did you decide which one was male and which one was female?
1: It's just a vibe you get when you get behind the wheel, I think.
2: Okay.
3: What about Gilbert? Why Gilbert? Wasn't that the name of a character in Little House on the Prairie?
1: And I'm Green Gables.
3: Right! Gilbert! Oh!
2: Would you rather be named Gilbert or Gary?
3: I'm going to say Gilbert.
1: I like Gilbert.
3: So do I.
4: If you ever don't like your name, just remember, there's people walking around this world with the name Gary. People got to walk up and be like, hi, my name's Gary. I got an old white man name.
2: Gary gets no love, hey?
3: No.
1: Gary does not get the love these days.
3: No.
2: It doesn't. Stephanie, which car are you in right now?
1: I am in Juniper.
2: There you go.
3: Say hi to Juniper.

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0: 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So, this long weekend, we are doing it again.
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28: Okay, so nice day yesterday. Then we get a special weather statement saying, okay, get ready for the long weekend. Get ready.
29: Okay, so the norm, I can't hear myself. I'm just going to shake my head. How's that? There we go. So the norm for this time of year is 14, and it's going to be decent today. We got another great day on the way. And then Friday night into Saturday, we see that big change, hence special weather statement. We're talking highs of about plus 2 degrees.
28: Yeah.
29: And Friday night into Saturday, and then Sunday, some of that white stuff. What do we call that?
28: Snow.
29: No. Oh. But Monday looks decent?
28: Yeah, decent.
29: Like better than Saturday, Sunday.
28: At least now, you know.
29: Okay. I know.
28: It's only Friday Eve.
29: Right.
28: Fluctuating gas prices. What did you see this morning?
29: I saw, I believe, 171.9 in Lake Chaparral,
28: yeah,
29: where I live. And we've been chatting about this on and off for the last couple of weeks, and so many people saying, like, why the big discrepancy on prices? So one of the reasons, gas stations in the city typically buy their fuel shipments every 2 to 4 days. And because of the oil prices, the global oil prices going all over the place on a daily basis, the exact day that a gas station fills their tanks dictates its cost. And that is why prices will vary anywhere from 20 to 30 to 40 cents between different stations.
28: Is that what they tell you?
29: Well, that's what they tell us. Mm-hmm. I always go back to, here we live in Alberta.
28: Mm-hmm.
29: Why are we paying more than, you know, it doesn't make sense.
28: I'm
29: trying to make sense.
28: Fact, the price of oil has always fluctuated.
29: Well, yes.
28: Throughout time.
29: Yeah.
28: I don't remember it jumping 40 cents a liter just out of nowhere overnight. Ever.
29: Is it because maybe there were gas wars? Like, so when we got that little break on October 1st,
28: mm-hmm,
29: what was it, 13, well, 16?
28: The break was thanks to the government. The break, yeah, had nothing to do with the gas stations or the price of oil.
29: But where the break happens, don't they go into like gas wars in between the stations? And so don't they have to make up for it later?
28: I don't know, but the government's now looking at the whole price gouging thing. Like, why is it going up 40 cents? And they're threatening the fines that they talked about earlier.
29: Up to $300,000.
28: That's crazy.
29: Okay. Elections Alberta.
28: A lot of people filled the ballots, sent the ballots, and now are getting emails back about the ballots.
29: 3,000 mail-in ballots have been marked invalid because of missing declaration forms. That's what they told me.
28: Mm-hmm.
29: Errors or issues with identification. So they say that they have contacted all those people. I know I got contacted. I know your mom did.
28: Your mom saw some people on Facebook.
29: Oh, I've seen a ton of people. Yep. So, and the thing is, okay, here's the deal. A lot of people sent them in way after us. So they're not going to find out that they screwed up too.
28: Right.
29: Until it's too late.
28: You think?
29: Oh, I know. Advanced voting opens on Tuesday. I was talking to a friend about this yesterday. She's like they're telling people, Aaron, to like bring a picnic blanket.
28: Yeah.
29: And pack a picnic.
28: I know.
29: Right?
28: And that's for the advanced polls. Forget about standing in line for 3 hours to try to figure out those 9 questions. Ten questions, I guess.
29: Okay.
28: Most people are there for just the one question.
29: I know. Is it illegal just to do the one and not answer the rest?
28: I think it's your constitutional right to vote however you want to vote.
29: You mean I could have done that? That would have saved me about a half an hour. Oh, my gosh.
28: All right. Permanent daylight saving time. We talked about this. A lot of people are realizing that, wait a second. We're going to have 9 o'clock Flames games? What?
29: 8 Flames games, including 2 at the Dome. That puck is going to be dropping at 9 o'clock at night. And I think about the little kids, right, mm-hmm. that like to go to the games. So I don't know. They're going to have a nap.
28: Those would have been the 8 o'clock starts. And that's always because of you know, TV.
29: Now, that said, Calgary getting 8 afternoon games starting at 2:30 in the afternoon or earlier. And that's compared to 5 last season. So we are getting more afternoon games, which is good.
28: I believe almost all those games that start at 9 are Saturday night games. Just a heads up.
29: I did get tickets for that Boxing Day game.
28: And that's
29: against Vancouver.
28: Oh, I thought that was a day game. That's a night game?
29: No, that's a 9 p.m. game.
28: It is,
29: game,
28: hey?
29: I think.
28: Tonight's game against Colorado, that's a 7 o'clock.
29: Okay,
28: most of them during the week will be 7 o'clock.
29: So that's just a normal game
28: normal
29: start.
28: Game. Yep.
29: And come on, Flames.
28: Go
29: you
28: Flames.
29: Guys, you guys can do it. I know.
28: What's the deal about the buoy?
29: Oh my gosh, this Canadian buoy, that's how I say it, is that right?
28: Yeah, well some say boy, but so then it sounds like toddler.
29: It went from Canada to northwestern Ireland. So it went across the Atlantic Ocean, drifting more than 3,000 miles. I think this is a great lesson in the strength of ocean currents. And it's kind of cute. I guess this is like on some island in County Mayo, Ireland, and the Mayo County Council joked that if Canada wants its heavy visitor back, they're going to need to make a special trip to collect it. All in good jest.
28: I'll go.
29: Right?
28: I'll go. I wanted to go to Ireland anyway.
29: Yeah, I did too, but then the pandemic happened and canceled my trip.
28: Yeah.
29: I'll go back and get it.
28: I'll go.
29: Apparently those suckers, they weigh a lot.
28: The Irish.
29: No. No. The boys.
28: Oh, the boys.
29: The boys.
28: Well, some of the boys in Ireland weigh a lot too, don't you know?
29: It's all that beer.
28: Getting ready for Halloween.
29: Okay. So apparently, costume trend is, we're talking movies, gaming, social media, nostalgia, which is kind of the same every year. Toy Story, we've got Woody, Buzz, Jesse, Slinky Dog. Y2K fashion making a comeback? I don't know why.
28: Like the colors?
29: I don't know.
28: Or everybody walking around with the computer that blows up.
29: Yes. the latter. I like this. Some trends include Greek mythology. That is inspired by the movie The Odyssey.
28: You saw that, but you didn't see it in IMAX, right? That's the story?
29: Correct.
28: The Odyssey? It's good?
29: Honestly, I think it's so good, you don't even have to see it in IMAX.
28: Okay. How good is it?
29: It's so good, you don't have to see it in IMAX.
28: Okay.
29: What are you doing? You're acting all weird.
28: Well, when
29: this
28: someone
29: morning.
28: Says it's so good, you got to say, "How good is it?"
29: Yeah. Anything else? Oh, I mean, this isn't. I was just going to say because a friend of mine was asking, "What are you going to be for Carrie's Halloween party?"
28: Mm-hmm.
29: And I'm like, "I'm going to be a deviled egg."
28: Mm-hmm.
29: Yeah.
28: So
29: to which they laughed.
28: And that costume is
29: not on the trending North America's. You know, what everyone's going to be for Halloween in 2026.
28: No, but you're an egg with horns? Is that it?
29: Yeah, but I've got to figure out a little tail. Do you think I can get a tail on the back of the egg? If somebody's just turning on the radio right now, they're like, what the?
28: Well, call up our friends at the costume shop. They can help you out. They can make you into the perfect deviled egg.
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29: All right. So far, so good. It looks like there is nothing to report in traffic. When we're talking about stalls or accidents, of course, construction always going on. We want to remind you about that road work on Manhattan Road between 42nd Ave and Blackfoot Trail in the southeast. So you can expect lane closures until the end of this week. Now, if you do spot any troubles in traffic, feel free to pass it along. 403-692-0977.
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1: Jay, when he was five, stole candy from the store, and then he went home, and Lainey, his mom, said, "What are you doing?" 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
2: "I didn't understand how commerce worked." 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
1: By myself.
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1: I was buying smokes for my dad when I was five.
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0: Good morning, Jay and Aaron.
1: Barb,
2: good morning,
1: how are
2: Barb.
1: You?
0: I'm good, yourself?
1: Good. What's your fuel tank say? Where are we between empty and full?
0: Oh, I filled up the other day when you guys were talking about that 30-cent spread. Mm-hmm. I immediately went to Costco because I only had like half a tank. I'm like, I'm filling up now.
2: You're welcome.
0: Thank you.
2: And then what is your take on the fluctuating gas prices?
0: Oh my God. You guys were talking about how it fluctuates so much within the city. Imagine living in a small town. For some reason, they up it an extra 10 to 15 cents over what Calgary is.
1: Good times.
0: I know. It's ridiculous. Like, our Cochrane Facebook pages are full of complaints about it.
2: Yeah.
0: One actually banned any talk about gas prices. They block them and they delete the messages.
1: Oh, wow.
2: So I guess if
0: that's
2: you're...
0: That's how many we get.
2: If you're living in a, like, I don't mean to bring other towns into it, Cochrane, Strathmore, whatever, and you're paying higher prices, it's okay for people that work in Calgary because they're going to fill up here.
0: Yeah.
2: But what about the people,
0: absolutely,
2: like retirees or people that work where you're living and they are never going to get a break? They're not going to drive into Calgary to gas up. That defeats the purpose.
0: Absolutely. I totally agree. But I guess on the other hand, they're not driving as much unless they go out on the weekend to like the mountains or whatever.
2: Yeah.
0: You know, they're driving a little bit more locally, so they're using less gas.
1: That's just ridiculous. Like, I don't know why I didn't
0: fill up.
1: I should have taken my own advice when it was 1:37. I didn't fill up.
2: You didn't?
1: No, should have, because I had to get gas the other morning at 179.5.
2: No.
1: That's nuts.
0: Crazy.
1: Thanks, Barb.
0: I love Costco.
1: Yeah, right?
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13: 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NDP MLA David Egan is against new oil projects.
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13: MLA Janice Irwin wants anti-oil extremists in classrooms. And NDP leader Nahed Nenshi calls a West Coast pipeline a pipe dream. Canadians are saying yes. Why is Alberta's NDP saying no?
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1: Jay and Aaron, Calgary's morning show.
0: What's going on, Joe?
2: Well, I thought I'd start off by saying if I don't talk to you guys tomorrow, happy Thanksgiving to you both.
3: To you too? Are you cooking a turkey this weekend?
2: No, my wife's Filipino, and we're going to have a big get-together with all our friends on Saturday, and it's going to be like a potluck dinner. So.
3: Filipino food is the best. It's so good. Is your wife a good cook?
2: Yeah, I guess so. But see, I'm allergic to seafood and nuts, and they cook a lot with that stuff.
0: Seafood and nuts.
2: So I can't eat it.
3: Well, that just sucks.
2: Yeah, life sucks sometimes. But you know what? We got to man up and deal with it, right?
3: That's right. At least we're all on the right side of the daisies. Is that what I'm saying?
0: Right side of
2: sucks sometimes. But you know what? We got to man up and deal with it, right?
3: That's right.
0: Right side of the roses?
3: Sure. I don't know.
0: The right side of the road.
3: We're alive.
2: Okay,
3: well, have a wonderful Thanksgiving long weekend. Say hi to your bride for us. Enjoy the amazing Filipino food.
2: Will do. Thanks, you guys.
1: Jay and Aaron, Calgary's morning show.

0: Rockstar 635. That's not the yellow pages that you've got. Is that the yellow pages? Really?
1: So somebody left this in here. I don't know who it was.
0: There's not a lot of room in here for stuff that we don't need,
1: no,
0: so I'm wondering why it's in here.
1: And good thing then it is 100% recyclable.
0: There it goes.
1: Your dog is here. I almost hit him with the yellow pages.
0: Yeah, that's awesome.
1: Sorry, Trooper.
0: I thought they stopped making those.
1: You know what? I thought they did too. I was shocked when I came in the other morning and saw it sitting here.
0: Going through one of those, 14 maybe? So kind of my first job, I was working for my dad, so he was paying me, right? It wasn't like a company technically, but
1: yeah.
0: He owned a hearing aid company, and I would have to go through the yellow pages trying to find people to get through the doors, and I would offer them like a free hearing evaluation. So I'd be locked in the office like all day with a telephone, old school, right? Old school telephone, and the yellow pages, and I would just like flip through. I'd get to all the Smiths say, and I'd do-do-do-do-do-do-do-do. Hello. Hi, my name is Jay, and I work for so-and-so and such.
1: I can't hear you.
0: And we're offering
1: Hello?
0: Free hearing evaluations.
1: I'm sorry.
0: And yeah, you could be the old lady.
1: Oh, I can't hear you.
0: Yeah.
1: What was that, Sonny?
0: My name is Jay,
1: uh-huh.
0: And I'm offering you a free hearing evaluation.
1: How much was your dad paying you?
0: Not much.
1: Okay.
0: Not much.
1: It's interesting because we're asking people also on Facebook, like basically what their first job was. And I love that people are sharing how much they made per hour. Todd worked at Nose Hill Public Library, made $4.50 an hour putting books away on shelves. Todd says, my interview test was on the Dewey Decimal System. Sweet baby Jesus, I passed.
0: Nice.
1: So $4.50 an hour.
0: I have no idea what I was getting paid.
1: I think that sounds about the same for me.
0: Yeah.
1: I worked for a catering company back in the day.
0: Yeah,
1: and
0: whose
1: I
0: house
1: was,
0: were you in? Weren't you in someone famous's house?
1: No.
0: At a party?
1: No, Michael J. Fox.
0: Yeah. Well, oh, he's not famous?
1: Not in somebody's house. We worked in a big mansion.
0: Oh,
1: Michael J.
0: For
1: Fox.
0: Him.
1: Yes.
0: They said the big mansion wasn't his?
1: Tracy Pollan, his wife, still his wife,
0: mm-hmm.
1: Had their Canadian wedding reception there. So, Jay, I was serving champagne when I was 14 or 15.
0: I don't think that's legal.
1: It's what was legal in the 80s and 90s?
0: I think there were still laws.
1: Really?
0: Yep, pretty sure.
1: Okay.
0: When it comes to serving booze,
1: I made good tips.
0: Yeah, I bet you did. Bet you did.
1: Careful.
0: First jobs. What was yours? 403-692-0977.
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0: Ooh.
1: Jay and Aaron, Calgary's morning show.
2: We're talking about first jobs, because you get the Yellow Pages in here, and I used to go through finding people to try to get them through the door for free hearing evaluations.
3: Aww.
2: Yeah.
3: Were you successful?
2: A little bit.
3: That's good. Yeah, I love reading on Facebook what people are saying about their first jobs. Melissa says she worked at Dairy Queen during one of the hottest summers. She says, I was 13, 14. I used to come home with sticky arms all the way up to my elbows and a spray of ice cream across the front of my shirt from the Blizzard machine.
2: Ice cream.
3: I would take the shirt off and probably lick the shirt.
2: Jamie.
4: Funny story. My first job was also selling newspaper subscriptions from the White Pages.
3: Newspaper subscriptions. And how much were, do you mind me asking how much you made?
4: $5.15 an hour.
3: $5.15 an hour.
4: And it was the same thing. We had photocopies of the White Pages, and you had a rotary dial phone, and you would just go down the list.
2: and hope for the best.
4: Yes, and I did have a one Saturday 8-hour shift, and I didn't sell one subscription, so I quit. I had that job for 2 weeks.
3: And then what did we go to after that?
4: I was 15 at the time. So I just decided to go to school, and then after that, I worked at Canadian Tire in the warehouse.
3: Nice.
4: Yeah.
2: I find a lot of these jobs, and I feel bad, and I was one of them, but you learn rejection, like, very quickly.
4: Yes, absolutely, especially when it came, because you know yourself selling over the phone to people. You get the, hi, my name is Click.
3: Aww.
2: Yeah, and that's a good call.
4: Yeah, that's the best one. That's what you hope for.
2: Yeah,
4: but the rotary dial really sucked, because if you got the wrong number, especially when you are in like number six.
2: Start all over.
3: I know. Like, I just remember how long that would take.
4: And then do you remember how you put mute on those rotary dials? Is you unscrewed the mouthpiece, and that's how you would mute those phones.
3: I had no idea. Are you kidding?
4: No, my brother and I would play that all the time, because we would call the operator.
3: Oh, my gosh, Jamie.
4: Listen, again, it was the 80s. Yeah. I'm the last of the 70s children. We had the best life ever.
3: Yeah.
2: Back then, we could slam down the phone when we were mad. Now we got to, like, press the button. Mm-hmm. It's not the same.
3: Yeah.
4: No, because then your first reaction, too, is to throw these phones.
2: Yeah.
4: They're very costly.
3: Yeah.
2: Tell me about it.
4: Rotary dials are indestructible.
3: That's right.
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3: Okay, so far so good. No stalls, no accidents. Want to give you a little heads up, though, for those of you that are going to be riding the 3 train on the long weekend, there is going to be a red line closure. So red line going to be closed between Chinook and Heritage stations from Saturday morning until start. Far so good. No stalls, no accidents. Want to give you a little heads up, though, for those of you that are going to be riding the 3 train on the long weekend, there is going to be a red line closure.

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1: Jay and Aaron's Anything Goes song.
2: Anything Goes song.
3: Oh, you are funny. So Air Supply is getting a star on the Hollywood Walk of Fame today. So I'm like, we got to play some Air Supply. So Jay's going through all the Air Supply songs. Everything's about love. He's like, this is the only one with a beat. And I said, well, this is the one we're going
4: to
3: play.
4: Well, listen to some of these. I mean, okay. there's no beat to, like...
3: Next.
4: There's that one, which sounds just like the other one.
3: Okay.
4: There's
3: well, at least that one is like
4: and then
3: has
4: there's...
3: a guitar. And then all of a sudden Jay said, okay, what about this one?
4: This one has a little bit of a beat to it, especially when we break into chorus. So give it a moment before you fall asleep.
3: Okay.
4: Okay, but it is Air Supply.
3: Yeah.
4: They are a classic band, mm-hmm. and this is... pretty good song.

0: Yeah, it's a little off-brand, but we thought, okay, some Air Supply, it's worthy of the show this morning.
1: They're getting a star on the Hollywood Walk of Fame today.
0: Yeah, yeah.
1: And I had a little slow dance with Trooper, Jay's dog. Like, I held him the whole song, and we just danced.
0: But the thing is, in his mind, he was just closer to the treats that you put way up on the shelf.
1: I had to.
0: And all he did was kept trying to find a way to keep looking and smelling up there.
1: We had a good dance anyway.
0: Yeah, a little slow dance time, a little Air Supply, a little anything goes.
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0: Okay, so we'll get some sun today. Enjoy it because things are starting to turn around. We've even got a special weather statement.
1: So what is the weather statement?
0: It's because the long weekend's coming up.
1: Yeah.
0: Different parts of the province are going to get like walloped.
1: And some people travel on a Thanksgiving long weekend.
0: Yeah. Here we'll get some like, you know, rain, wet snow Saturday.
1: Mm-hmm.
0: Otherwise, it's not going to be so bad.
1: Mm-hmm. Today is looks good. Yep. Sunny and a high of 18. And then after the chilly kind of wet, snowy weather for Friday night, Saturday and Sunday, we'll be back to sunshine and a little warmer for holiday Monday.
0: How are we feeling about gas prices? What did you see this morning?
1: Lake Chaparral, I saw $171.9.
0: Yeah.
1: Ouch.
0: Yeah.
1: And like just 2 days ago, it was like 137 or something.
0: Yeah, 137. And we were saying, fill up. And I didn't.
1: I can't believe you didn't fill up.
0: And then yesterday, it's like, I got to get something in my tank. Because I got the woo, woo, woo, woo. Heads up. You're running low.
1: Oh, okay.
0: 179.5.
1: Does your car go woo, woo, woo, woo when you're on E?
0: Not quite, no. But it does go ding.
1: Oh.
0: I just... For dramatic purposes,
1: listen,
0: I thought, woo, woo, woo, woo, sounded better.
1: We touched on this earlier. People get fired up, and understandably so, about gas prices, and a lot of people saying, why the discrepancy? So I did research, and it says one of the reasons is that gas stations here in Calgary and in any city, they buy their fuel shipments every 2 to 4 days. And because global oil prices are all over the place every day, the day that a station fills their tanks dictates its cost. And that's why prices will vary anywhere from 20 to 40 cents between different gas stations.
0: That was an excuse, hey? Like 40 cents? Come on, 40 cents?
1: I know.
0: You're kidding me. Where's Danielle and her Tesla pulling up, writing out fines like they said they were going to?
1: I know. They said, like, do you remember the government saying fines of up to $300,000
0: price gouging? Let's go. Put your money where your mouth is.
1: Elections Alberta says that it has processed and verified over 220,000 completed referendum packages. 3,000 mail-in ballots have been marked invalid because of missing declaration forms, errors, or issues with identification. They have contacted the people who apparently messed up, me being one of them.
0: Did you get your stuff to them?
1: I did, but I know I did it right.
0: Mm-hmm.
1: Like, I really do, Jay.
0: I saw on Facebook someone said, I know I got it right, too. Like, I sent everything in. And then they said, did you have more than one person on your one email address? Because you could do that, right? And they're like, yes. In fact, I did for my, like, elderly parent or something. And that was the ballot that was wrong. But no?
1: No. Mine said that I didn't have that. What was the thing where you cross everything up?
0: That's exactly what the Facebook person I'm talking about said, too.
1: But everything was filled out for me. And then I crossed out the thing saying, blah, blah, blah. I did everything right.
0: And you sent that back.
1: I saw people online saying that they double-checked, triple-checked with other people in the room. And they still gotta.
0: Yeah, I don't know. It's obviously a flawed system that they gotta figure out.
1: We
0: shouldn't have got that page one anyway that we had to cross out. That's not even a thing anymore.
1: That's the page.
0: The declaration.
1: Thank you, declaration. That's the page that they wanted me to refill out.
0: See, that should have been a separate page, though. Even if they messed up and sent that, and they're not supposed to because that's not a thing anymore. But they had all your information at the very top of that page, and then the declaration, and those should have been two separate pages.
1: Yes.
0: Because the only place in that ballot envelope that has your information on it is the very top part of that page.
1: Gotcha. Well, I resent it in. Hopefully they got it. And if it's still not good enough.
0: Well, then your vote doesn't get cast.
1: Well, I know. And I won't be the only one. Anyway,
0: which is really disappointing.
1: It has absolutely been nothing but a gong show. And it's, I hate to say it, but advance voting opens Tuesday, and then...
0: It's only downhill from here.
1: Okay, no. Here's the saying you hate. Pack your patience. If you are going to be, voting in person.
0: Here's the deal with we not changing our time in Alberta this year. People are just figuring out, wait a second, that means 9 o'clock hockey games? Flames games.
1: Going to be dropping 9 p.m. on 8 Flames games, including 2 at the Dome.
14: What time is it?
0: That's a late start.
1: Well, especially for the littles, right? Now, with that said, Calgary does get 8 afternoon games starting at 2:30 p.m. or earlier, and that's compared to 5 games in the afternoon we had last season. That's a little better anyway.
0: That's a little better, I suppose.
1: Flames hosting Colorado tonight.
0: Yeah, that's at 7 o'clock. Hear about the planker?
1: Okay.
0: Who's this planker?
1: This is awesome. She's a Canadian athlete. This just in. Her name is Donna Jean Wild. Wild with an E. She's 61. She has broken her own world record by planking for more than 5 hours.
0: 5 hours.
1: Planking for five. I can't plank for...
0: We should. You want to do it right now?
1: No, I can't.
0: I got my stopwatch.
1: No, we'll do it maybe off the air and record it. I don't know if I want
0: you planking?
1: This. Okay, be nice.
0: No, I'm just...
1: And I laugh because her last name is Wild with an E like mine, but clearly no relation. Clearly.
0: Oh, gosh.
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1: It looks like there is one issue, and it is on Deerfoot Trail. An accident northbound approaching Glenmore Trail southeast. It is blocking the left-hand lane, so obviously you want to stay right. If you spot any other troubles in traffic, stalls or accidents, construction slowdowns, 403-692-0977.
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0: There you go. Carly Rae coming to town in April.
1: Yeah.
0: It'd be a good show. Call me, maybe.
2: Jay and Aaron, Calgary's morning show.
0: Talking first jobs. I remember stripping paint at a oil refinery.
1: Did you see my eyes? Like, I just did it when you said stripping.
0: Strip.
1: I was stripping yeah. when I was, yeah. Kelly's first job over on Facebook, she worked bingo at the labor club in the 80s.
0: B-I-N-G-O.
1: Can you imagine
0: B-I-N-G-O.
1: All the smoke that Kelly would have inhaled at a bingo?
0: Oh, bingo hall?
1: A bingo hall at the labor club.
0: Oh, boy.
1: Yikes.
0: Allison, we're talking first jobs.
3: I worked at Chuck E. Cheese as the mouse.
1: You were the actual mouse?
3: Unfortunately.
1: What do you mean? Oh, yeah, I guess that would be kind of was it hot inside the costume?
3: Yeah, 14. Yeah, wasn't the greatest job.
0: Yeah, hot and smelly and sweaty in there.
3: Yeah, for $4.25.
1: An hour.
0: Wow.
1: Yeah, wow.
3: I was, because none of the boys were tall enough. Yep.
1: That's really fun.
0: So what was a typical day being the mouse at Chuck E. Cheese?
3: I've blocked all those memories out, but all I remember is children climbing on you and the smell of pizza.
0: Yeah.
1: Smell of pizza, hey?
3: Yeah.
0: Chuck E. Cheese, man, just brings back memories. Much different memories for me, I'm assuming, than for you.
3: Yes.
1: Aww.
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1: Okay, enjoy today. Today looks pretty good. Saturday looks like cold and wet snow and rain and that sort of thing.
2: It is October.
1: Yeah, right? You're right.
2: It's fall.
1: Is. And so far it hasn't been Snowtober, right?
2: You said it.
1: Well,
2: you've officially jinxed us.
1: We didn't have Snowtember, and we've had that in the past.
2: I know,
1: right?
2: I know.
1: 727, talking first jobs. We've had some really good first jobs. What was yours, Barb?
3: Okay, it was either a camp counselor at a summer camp on Vancouver Island. The other place was a gift store where when I was like 15-ish, and I worked with three women that were going through menopause.
2: Oh, boy.
3: And this was my first, like, eye-opening experience into the world of hormones. And I would sit there in, like, my parka. And this is Vancouver Island, so, you know, it was a whole, like, 0 degrees. And the snow was blowing in because they'd leave the door open. It's like, it's hot outside. I'm like, it's snowing. It was awful.
4: Because they are all hot.
3: They were all
4: and
3: boiling
4: sweating
3: hot.
4: And having hot flashes.
3: Yes.
4: And there's little you as a teenager freezing your butt off.
3: I'm looking at them like, what is wrong with you people? It's snowing outside.
2: Oh, boy.
3: And I still, like, I can still remember this, the potpourri stuff that they had.
2: Yeah.
3: In the bathroom. Like, if I smell it, I still am like, oh, that place.
1: You still got the fumes burned into your nostrils.
3: I did. Uh-huh. I think so. And that was also the bathroom I had my first hangover. So that might be why.
2: Oh, yeah.
1: Well,
4: the truth comes out.
1: They've got menopause. You've got the hangover.
3: Yeah, it's a match made in heaven.
0: Jay and Aaron, Calgary's morning show.

0: You heard about the guy who fell into the hole? It was dark. He was wearing his sunglasses and he couldn't see that well.
1: Every yep. single time.
0: Corey Hart.
2: Yeah. Jay and Aaron, Calgary's Morning Show.
3: Okay, we've got one problem area in the city, an accident on Deerfoot Trail. This is going northbound, approaching Glenmore Trail southeast, blocking the left-hand lane. If you spot any other troubles in traffic, stalls, accidents, construction slowdowns, feel free to pass that along at 403-692-0977.

0: song were recorded today, it would probably be drone shows as opposed to, you know, fireworks. But they didn't have those then.
1: Oh, true story. Yeah.
0: Tragically hit.
2: Jay and Aaron, Calgary's morning show.
0: Getting closer to our first name drop of the day. It's a trip for four to Italy, to Florence, Italy, including all the fun stuff that goes along with it up for grabs. Group chat getaway.
1: Yeah. And actually, we had two of the three group chats call back with us yesterday morning, the la la la la la la la.
0: La la la
1: and
0: la.
1: Then with Christina yesterday afternoon.
0: Yeah, the Saints and Sinners. Talking to Amanda, cool name.
3: Basically, Natalie and Chris are the Saints. Ryan and I are the Sinners. We've led very different lives, but life has brought us together and we're the best of friends.
0: Look at that. What could go wrong with the Saints and Sinners in Italy?
1: You got to balance one another out,
0: that's
1: Jay,
0: right? You get the devil on one shoulder, the angel on the other. Here at 7:38, 9 o'clock is our first name drop, then at 1 and 4. And if you haven't registered yet, why not?
1: You can do that at c977.ca.
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0: Believe it or not, once a short order cook. Marshall Mathers before.
1: Really?
0: He was Eminem. 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
0: Talking about first jobs. Yeah, I mean, you know, slinging fries, as they say. Mm-hmm. First job for many.
1: Mm-hmm. Jeanette over on Facebook, raspberry picking. I didn't like that job at all. And I switched to babysitting. Babysitting for a lot of young people, like 12, 13, mm-hmm. was a first job for many, right?
0: First job. Raspberry picking, like for other people, I guess. Like when you, I guess someone's got to do it.
1: Oh, yeah. That's hard work. But when you're young, no big deal.
0: I'd have a belly full of raspberries, though. Like one for you.
1: Would you have like raspberry jam like coming down your face?
0: Yeah, like one for you, three for me.
1: Yes.
0: Oh my gosh. 7:43, first jobs. Jason.
3: It was, my father was an engineer, worked at the hospital, and they had to get the asbestos out. They needed another guy. It's 14, and my dad just threw me to the wolves.
1: Oh, hold on. You were removing asbestos when you were 14?
3: Yes, I am. That's correct.
1: That doesn't sound very safe.
4: Did they give you the proper
1: PPE?
3: Yes, they did.
0: They did. Okay, good.
3: Yeah, absolutely. It was an experience. It taught me a lot.
1: Yeah.
3: My dad was British, very proper. If I wanted anything, I had to work for it.
1: Yeah.
3: So.
1: Yeah, as you should.
4: But back then, was removing asbestos like as big of a deal as it is today? Like, they take it so seriously. Now the orange tarp goes up and no one's allowed inside. And
3: it was as strict. Like, you were stripped down, weren't even allowed your underwear, wearing a white Stay Puft suit. You had to go in for a shower.
1: Wow.
3: And you laughed. It was quite the experience.
0: Yeah, I bet.
1: Yeah, no kidding. Do you remember how much you made? Like, were you paid hourly?
3: No, I was paid hourly. I made really good money. It was $18 an hour. So.
1: Wow. Oh, okay. Because, I mean, a lot of the people we're talking to this morning remember, like, $4.50 an hour kind of deal.
3: That was my second job, because after that, it was, of course, seasonal. My second job was bagging groceries at Overweighty before it came Sabon.
1: Overweighty.
4: Is that Overweighty?
1: Wow.
4: I didn't know it was called that.
1: Yeah, I forgot about Overweighty.
3: Overweighty.
0: There you go. All right, Jason.
3: Have a great day.
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1: Okay, just had a text from our listener, Sajed, who says there is a four-car pileup. This is on 68th Street Northeast, just before McKnight, and it looks like the right-hand lane is blocked. Appreciate the update there. And last we heard, a crew still dealing with an accident. Deerfoot Trail northbound, approaching Glenmore Trail southeast, blocking the left-hand lane. If you spot anything else going on in traffic, pass it along, 403-692-0977.
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2: 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NDP MLA David Egan is against new oil projects.
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2: 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And NDP leader Nahed Nenshi calls a West Coast pipeline a pipe dream. 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Why is Alberta's NDP saying no?
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0: Jay and Aaron, Calgary's morning show.
17: So yeah, another day above normal yesterday. Some sun, nice again today.
18: 18 is our high.
17: Yeah.
18: We've got a chilly start. It's only +3 right now. And then dun, dun, dun.
17: Yeah, I know.
18: Tomorrow night into Saturday and Sunday, we are going to see some flurries. And you know when that happens, all heck breaks loose.
17: Yep.
18: Like people forget how to drive.
17: Uh-huh.
18: Like it's just, it's going to be a gong show. And then Thanksgiving Monday, we'll be back to sunshine and a little bit warmer.
17: Woo, all right. Okay, so fluctuating weather, fluctuating gas prices.
18: I saw this morning in Lake Chaparral, 171.9.
17: Yeah, I saw about that, two stations that I went by this morning.
18: And that same station was about maybe 139 two days ago.
17: I know.
18: Why? Why?
17: I don't know. And then there was a rumor that they were going back down, and then I don't know if they did go back down and they went back up again or if they just kind of stayed where they are.
18: So we are being told that the government of Alberta is actively monitoring stations
17: yep.
18: for price gouging, threatening fines of up to $300,000.
17: Yeah. Danielle Smith herself is riding around on her Appaloosa handing
18: oh
17: out
18: God.
17: Fines.
18: How do they send like people out?
17: I don't know.
18: Or do they just say they're doing that?
17: I just think they're doing that.
18: Nobody's getting a fine.
17: So Elections Alberta has processed and verified over 220,000 mail-in packages.
18: 3,000 of those were marked invalid because of missing declaration forms.
17: Like Aaron's.
18: And
17: my mom's.
18: And your mom's.
17: Yep.
18: Errors or issues with ID. I filled it out properly.
17: Is it ironic that Aaron had an error?
18: I filled it out properly.
17: Error in judgment?
18: So they did get a hold of me. They got a hold of your mom. You'll get an email saying, be better. And that there's still time to get that information corrected and sent in via email, which is what I did.
17: Yeah.
18: So if that doesn't go through, I don't know what else to do.
17: I don't know. That's the best you can do.
18: Advanced voting opens on Tuesday.
17: Yeah, and then the longer lines are coming.
18: And I hate the saying, but pack your patience.
17: Yep. Okay, time change.
19: What time is it?
17: Since we're not changing the clock, all of a sudden people are like, wait a second.
18: Really, really late starts to hockey games. The puck is going to be dropping at 9 p.m. on 8 Flames games, including 2 at the Dome.
17: Mm-hmm.
18: So you think all the little guys and gals that love to go with their parents or their aunts and uncles, and grandparents to watch the game, they're going to have a little nap.
17: Yep, I brought this up like a long, long time ago. All those 8 o'clock starts are now 9 o'clock starts.
18: Now, with that said, Calgary gets 8 afternoon games starting at 2:30 in the afternoon or earlier. That's compared to 5 last season. So at least we're getting more afternoon games.
17: All right, we do have Calgary's own Cale Makar tonight at the Dome, 7 o'clock for that start. That's a normal time.
18: Okay.
17: You want to talk to Planker?
18: So her name is Donna Jean Wild with an E. Same last name as me. We are no relation.
17: No.
18: She is from Alberta. She, yesterday I believe it was, broke her own world record for planking. Are you ready for this?
17: Yeah.
18: For more than 5 hours.
17: 5 hours planking.
18: I haven't planked in a while.
17: And again, how old is this record breaker?
18: She's 61. She does not look 61.
17: 5 hours planking.
18: 5 hours. And so I thought, well, I have the same last name.
17: Yeah.
18: Let me plank.
17: Maybe I got the same genes.
18: Here's how.
17: Here's how that ended.
18: That's me falling. I've fallen and I can't get up. So I did it twice. The first time I did it, 48 seconds.
17: Yeah.
18: And it was hard. And the second time, I just wanted to get to a minute and I did. 1 minute and 2 seconds.
17: And then that was it. And she was done.
18: I'm sore right now because I did it twice.
17: That video, and we'll replay it on the air for you in just a few minutes. It's up on our socials if you want to see how this ends or how this begins.
18: Be nice. Oh, you know, I'm trying my best.
17: I couldn't do it for 15 seconds, so well done.
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18: Okay, we are still hearing that this accident tying things up on northbound Deerfoot Trail, approaching Glenmore Trail southeast. And an accident involving 4 vehicles on 68th Street Northeast just before McKnight. The right-hand lane is blocked. If you spot any other troubles, feel free to pass it along. 403-692-0977.
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1: Our very own Christina Rossell brings up a really good point. She saw the video of you trying to plank. The Alberta 60-year-old woman planked for 5 hours.
2: Yeah, she's an athlete. Her name is Donna Jean Wild.
1: Wild.
2: So we thought me, Aaron Wild, would try planking.
1: Yeah, no relation. But you thought maybe just the name itself would generate more, you know, stamina.
2: Sure.
1: She says, I can't believe Aaron got her face so close to the carpet being so dirty.
2: I didn't realize till I went back and watched the video.
1: Yeah,
2: the carpet in here is disgusting. Yeah.
1: Well, Christina's dog actually threw up right there.
2: Right where I was
1: planking. Last week. Well, right
2: where
1: there.
2: Where I was planking.
1: Yeah, and right there, and I think right there.
2: No, Jay.
1: Like right there.
2: Okay, now you know how I am about germs. Mm-hmm. Now I'm all grossed out.
1: So here's the audio of the video that you could see on the socials. This is Aaron Wild, no relation.
2: to Donna Jean.
1: Trying to plank.
3: It's not funny. I'm going to... Go on.
4: You want to go 60?
3: Yeah, I did 48 before. I need to do better. Be better.
4: The first time Trooper was all over you, the second time he's like, yeah, I've already seen
3: yeah,
4: this.
3: But now I think he helped me. Gosh, Jay, it hurts so bad. I've had 3 C-sections. My core isn't there.
4: What's she doing, hey?
3: Oh, my gosh. Tell me where I'm
4: big
3: at.
4: Stretch. Oh, I don't know, 30-something?
3: Oh, I can't. I got to. I can do this. I can do it. How? What am I at?
4: 40-ish.
3: No! You're lying! What am I at?
4: You're getting there.
3: Jay, this is not funny. Oh, God, I'm gonna... I can't do that.
2: I fell.
1: Yeah.
2: Like, and I curled up like a cinnamon bun.
1: Oh, my gosh. Look, when you start yelling at me saying I'm lying and...
3: No! You're lying!
2: Because it felt... I felt like you were trying to push me mentally by not telling me what I was at. And then after you were going to say, you did it for 2 minutes.
1: No, honestly.
2: And you just wanted to do it for a minute.
1: No, I honestly lost count because I was watching my dog stretch. That's why I said, oh, big stretch. Because my dog Trooper's in and he kind of got my attention. And then honestly, I forgot all about you until you fell.
2: Because that's never happened before. I tried.
1: At the end of the day, you looked at the video and you went how long?
2: 1 minute and 2 seconds.
1: See? Well done.
2: And I wanted to reach a minute because the first time I did 48 seconds. So, winning!
1: Now you should probably go wash your face for that same amount of time. Just because.
2: Right. Ew!
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0: Got their name from Shepherd's Bush, a neighborhood in London where the band members, including Gavin Rossdale, used to live.
1: Really?
0: Listerine. Glycerine.
1: Stop it.
0: I know, every time.
2: Jay and Aaron, Calgary's morning show.
0: Got Shauna on the line here, 826. How are you?
3: I'm good. How are you?
0: Okay.
1: Shauna, Jay saw that you worked at Hooters when you were legal, 18.
3: Yes.
0: So that was your first job?
3: It actually ended up being my third job, and I just applied for, like, kicks and ha-has because I didn't think I would actually get hired, and I was hired on the spot.
1: How much did you make an hour?
3: $8.50.
1: Did you love the job?
3: I did.
1: Jay's very quiet over here. He's got a big smirk on his face.
0: No, Shauna, I'm just thinking that you get asked probably the same questions all the time, so do you just want to go ahead and answer those questions that we may have?
3: I did get that question. Actually, I got a few questions on several different occasions. No, you did not have to be a certain size.
0: Okay.
3: And no, they did not pay for your boob job.
1: Oh, I think that's an old wives' tale.
3: Yeah, it's actually false. I asked that question when I got hired, and my manager laughed and was like, yeah, no. Because the way the sizes worked there, they had small, and extra.
1: Did you make good tips? That's my final question.
3: I actually could put my paycheck in an account and leave it and just live off of my tips.
1: Wow,
0: that's not where I thought this conversation was going when she first started saying what she could put in where.
3: Yeah, it was a good job. I loved it. I was actually really sad when they all shut down, but it was one of my favorite jobs.
1: I was asking Jay, are they still around?
3: No. There used to be one in West Edmonton Mall. I don't believe it's there anymore.
0: Winnipeg still got one.
1: Doesn't surprise me.
3: Do they really? I need to go to Winnipeg then.
0: Yeah, Winnipeg. I think Saskatoon has one, to be honest. Yeah, I think so.
1: How would you know that, Jay? He's speechless, and that's a rare occasion.
0: I think we're getting a bad connection here. Thanks, Shauna.
1: You're
3: welcome.
1: You take care, Shauna.
3: You too.
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1: Ooh, looks like it is a parking lot on Crowchild. So there is an accident southbound on Crowchild at 53rd Street in the Northwest. If you spot any other problems, feel free to pass them along, only if it's safe to do so. 403-692-0977.

0: How about Gwen Stefani? There she is, no doubt, and don't speak. Gwen found a way to work the system. Her first job was at Dairy Queen.
1: Okay.
0: And she says she would purposely mess up the blizzards so that she would have some at break time.
1: Smart lady.
0: Right?
1: Yeah.
0: Turn it upside down. Uh-huh. Oh, look at that fell out.
1: Too bad.
0: So sad.
2: Jay and Aaron, Calgary's morning show.
1: Kamal over on Facebook says his first job was bussing tables at the Jolly Chef restaurant at Calgary International Airport. He said he got $4.95 an hour, but free meals also.
0: Really?
1: Made it worth it.
0: Wonder if that chef was really jolly.
1: Probably.
0: Or just an a-hole.
1: Jay.
0: Well, it's like a when you call a big guy tiny.
1: Right.
0: Or a little guy, big guy.
1: Gotcha.
0: Right?
1: Mm-hmm.
0: Let's go to Steve on the line. Steve, your first job?
3: Good morning, Jay and Aaron.
0: Steve!
1: Good morning!
0: What was your first job?
3: My first job was doing extractions and pickups for the BC Coroner Service.
1: You mean, Whoa. So you were picking up dead bodies?
3: Yes, ma'am.
0: Wow.
1: Do you have any, interesting stories that came out of that?
3: I could fill a book with the amount of stuff I'm not allowed to talk about.
1: Okay, I'll ask you this, and you don't have to answer. Was there ever a time when the body moved or sat upright?
3: No.
1: I'm sorry. Have I watched too many crime
0: then,
1: shows?
0: Then it's not a body anymore, is it?
1: Well, but you hear about, people moving, after they've passed, right?
3: Yeah, I'm sure it is possible with the human body is a battery, right?
1: Yeah.
3: You can have electrical surges, and then once certain chemicals are introduced, it can have spasms, but I've never had that experience.
1: Oh, okay. Right.
0: And
1: okay.
0: I think Aaron's thinking more like sitting up and chasing after you, sort of.
3: Oh, yeah. I love the job. I just couldn't stand the people anymore, so I got out.
1: Right.
0: The live ones or dead ones?
1: Oh,
3: the live ones.
0: Yeah.
1: Oh, my gosh. Yeah, the dead ones are fine. They don't give you any trouble.
3: No, out of all the people I've handled, I never once had a complaint, so.
2: Jay and Aaron, Calgary's morning show.

0: No, he wasn't always a rock star. Chad Kroeger at one time was in the advertising business.
1: Really?
0: It's like Don Draper.
1: No kidding.
0: Yeah.
1: Wow.
0: First job in the advertising business, he was in a local cover band called Village Idiot, which was my nickname in high school.
1: Aww.
2: Jay and Aaron, Calgary's morning show.
0: Hey, Melanie.
3: Good morning. My first job was working at Burger King in the mid to late 80s. With the beautiful, ugly brown outfit.
0: Oh, I forgot about those. I remember those.
1: And a hairnet, too?
3: Oh, no, but a hat.
0: Gotta have the hat.
1: Oh, yeah.
3: It was a hat. It was an ugly hat.
0: Was it a fun job, though?
3: It was such a fun job. I worked so hard, and I met the most amazing people. The great group of people.
0: Aw. How long did you work there for?
3: Probably about four years.
0: Is that
3: back
0: right?
3: In the day, minimum wage was about $3.50.
1: And was this at a Calgary location that still exists?
3: No, it was in a Lethbridge location.
1: Oh, okay.
0: Lethbridge Burger King.
1: Wow.
0: I think they've updated their wardrobe since then.
3: I sure hope so.
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1: And crews still dealing with an accident on Crowchild. This is southbound at 53rd Street in the Northwest. Sounds like traffic lights are either flashing red or not working at all. This is on Country Hills Boulevard at 36th Street in the Northeast. Police are on site directing traffic. So if you have any other updates for us or spot any slowdowns, 403-692-0977.
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1: 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There we go. 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

0: Like a buddy of mine always said, got a beat, you can dance to it. 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
0: Night is our theme, 90s at 9. A trip to Italy is our game.
1: Oh, yes.
0: With the group chat getaway.
1: We're still looking for our group chat, Better Together. Better Together is made up of Patty and Tony and Marilyn, and it's either Gilly or Jilly.
0: And they want to go to Italy, and we want you to get back to us.
1: Let's say it together. We're looking for... Better together.
0: Oh, I see what you did there.
1: Yeah.
0: Yeah, the clock is ticking, 403-692-0977. 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

0: Well, the wild night is calling, but Better Together is not calling. It's the group chat getaway. There is still time. Not much of it.
1: How much time?
0: Like a minute. So if you know someone on the team Better Together, you got to get a hold of them and get them to get a hold of us. But you got to do it like now.
1: Made up of Patty and Tony, Marilyn and Gilly.
0: Yeah.
1: Okay.
0: Group chat getaway. 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
1: Seriously.
0: Called Better Together. 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
1: You're right.
0: Then they'd be in the grand prize draw already.
1: Uh-huh.

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0: Savage Garden, it's I Want You, like me pointing at all the things in the brick flyer I just got.
1: Like a kid in the candy store.
0: I want you.
1: Today is the best day ever to shop at the brick. Loads of deals. Most importantly.
0: Yeah, you buy a couch today.
1: Yeah.
0: I say couch because there's a recliner that I'm really looking at.
1: Okay.
0: Like both ends recline.
1: Nice.
0: I want it so bad. So it's at the brick and money goes towards the Alberta Children's Hospital.
1: We love that. Yeah. Supporting your own community, which is what it's all about.
0: Big shout out to our friends at the brick today.
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1: Yeah, she's telling a story. She's talking with her hands. I'm like, well, you got to keep, hon, at least one of those on the steering wheel. 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
3: Well, that's okay to say, but I'm going to just say that's probably not how you say it.
1: Maybe not.
3: Oh, hon, put the hand on the steering wheel. 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
1: It's probably more like, Jesus, you're going to hit that truck.
3: Oh. That's the Jay I know.
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1: Jay and Aaron, Calgary's morning show.
0: Talking first jobs here today. A lot of family members, and not that there's anything wrong with it, slinging fries.
2: Right? Or babysitting for the first gig.
0: I would have been slinging fries if we were anywhere near a McDonald's. We had to drive 45 minutes for a bucket of chicken.
2: Really?
0: Yeah, middle of nowhere, Saskatchewan.
2: Oh, okay, makes sense.
0: There was no, you know, delivery back then.
2: No.
0: No DoorDash. There was no Skip the Dishes.
2: No delivery in 1878.
0: Allison, first job?
3: I worked at Chuck E. Cheese as the mouse.
2: You were the actual mouse?
3: Unfortunately.
2: What do you mean? Oh, yeah, I guess that would be kind of was it hot inside the costume?
3: Yeah,
0: 14,
3: yeah. It wasn't the greatest job.
0: Yeah. Hot and smelly and sweaty in there?
3: Yeah, for $4.25.
2: An hour.
0: Wow.
2: Yeah, wow.
3: I was, because none of the boys were tall enough.
2: Yep. That's really funny.
0: So what was a typical day being the mouse at Chuck E. Cheese?
3: I've blocked all those memories out, but all I remember is children climbing on you and the smell of pizza.
0: Yeah.
2: Smell of pizza, hey?
3: Yeah.
0: Chuck E. Cheese, man, just brings back memories. Much different memories for me, I'm assuming, than for you.
3: Yes.
2: Uh-huh.
1: Jay and Aaron, Calgary's morning show. 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
0: Yes, sometimes love songs are all about heartache and heartbreak and how long it takes to move on from a heartbreak. So in this song, there's no rushing to move on. The song acknowledges the grief and a hollow in my heart cannot be fixed overnight, where she admits that she let a good relationship slip away because she was blind to her own mistakes. It's Mariah Carey, and love takes time.

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0: You know, he's got a really cute giggle in that song. Ha ha. 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
1: The Christina Rosell Show.
0: All right. I did not want to do this, but I'm going to. I am on Environment Canada's website, and right there it says special weather statement. Should I read it or should I just ignore it? Because if I ignore it, it might not happen. So the special weather statement says the first accumulating snow of the year is expected late this week. That means into Friday and to Saturday, which may affect, of course, your holiday travel as we're going into a long weekend for Thanksgiving. So rain is going to start right across northern Alberta up today. Precipitation is going to change to, snow on Friday in the west central regions and for much of the province by Saturday. I'm not happy about this. Many areas of Alberta are expected to see accumulating snow on Saturday, possibly. So this is kind of what I like. It says possibly including Calgary-Edmonton corridor. So, I mean, we may get a little skiff of it, but they are saying, though, if you are traveling like out to Jasper, like they could see like 20 centimeters of snow. So I'm hoping it's just a skiff for us. I mean, maybe if we're nice to Mother Nature, possibly, kind of, sort of. I don't know. I don't know, really know what that means. Today's gorgeous. It is beautiful. Honestly, it's so pretty outside. A lot of the leaves have fallen, though. Some trees are naked. Some of them are not. 18 degrees. And then we get into 19 for tomorrow. And then tomorrow night is when we start to see some showers and some wind gusts. Great. 2 degrees with snow on Saturday. Sunday, 3 degrees. And then Monday, when you're just, you know, cleaning up from everything. That's when you're going to see things warm up again. We've got 11 on Monday, 16 on Tuesday. Why?
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0: 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I find during my show, especially, people are super busy that they don't have time to call, but they have time to text. 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I would like for you to send me a voice note at 403-692-0977. Question of the day, and it is for tickets to go to the Calgary Philharmonic Orchestra's Disney's Moana Live. It's coming up on the 9th, tomorrow, at the Jack Singer Concert Hall. So I want to give away these tickets, but you got to do a voice text answering this question. What was your favorite part about the 90s? You know, we're doing nothing but the 90s this weekend for the long weekend. Maybe it's just your favorite song, or maybe it's the clothing that you wore, or maybe it was the guy or girl you dated, or whatever. What was your favorite part about the 90s? I'm trying to think, thinking back. I mean, I graduated in 1992. Probably my favorite part for me was working at Power 107. I moved to Calgary. And just playing all that great music. 90s music certainly is a highlight for me when it comes to the 90s. What about you? What was your favorite part about the 90s? If you can, send me a voice note. If not, you can text it to me. That's okay too. I'll go easy on you. Put your name in the draw for those tickets to go to the Calgary Philharmonic Orchestra's Disney's Moana Live coming up tomorrow. So 403-692-0977. What's your favorite part about the 90s? Here's Aqua. Speaking of the 90s.
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2: 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Aubrey wants to hear this. You spin me round, dead or alive. Let's shake it off.

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0: 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I want to know, what was your favorite part about the 90s? This is from one of our 97.7 family members who said, and obviously didn't leave their name, and they said, my favorite part of the 90s was that there was no evidence of the stuff we did. 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Absolutely true. 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Sean really liked the music, too.
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0: Right. Love that, Sony Walkman. Now it's kind of the same, but not. You can listen on all kinds of things. Your phone, your Amazon speaker, your Google speaker. Oh, yeah, and in your car. That still exists. Especially when you're hearing songs like this, you go ahead and turn it up. Look at this day. It's glorious outside. It's Bon Jovi, Living on a Prayer.

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0: 1993. I'm thinking back on that. Oh, I was going to school in Vancouver. I was at BCIT saying, hey, I should do radio for a living. Asking you, what was your favorite part about the 90s? You can text me, but I'd love if you could send me a voice note, a voice text at 403-692-0977. Nothing but the 90s coming up this long weekend. This one's from our 97.7 family member, Jen, and says, my favorite part about the 90s was obviously the music and the hair perms. You know, perms are in. My son has a perm. Just saying. Chris left me a voice note. What was your favorite part about the 90s?
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0: I want you to send me a voice note. 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Because I want you to tell me what your favorite part about the 90s is. Yeah, I can read it on a text, but if you can record it, that would be so much better. This one's from our 97.7 family member, Tanya, who is in Somerset, and says, my favorite part about the 90s is being a teenager with no bills. And of course, the best decade of music. I agree. And in the 90s, we had like all awesome genres, like whether it was rock or rap or grunge or even country music. 1993, Garth Brooks, Ain't Going Down Till the Sun Comes Up. Send me your voice note. Enter in the draw for tickets to go to the Calgary Phil to see Moana.

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1: Things that make you go
2: So we're talking about things that we love from the 90s. What was your favorite part? I'd have to say INXS was certainly one of mine. We're going to play a song from INXS, and it's called Disappear. The head of Atlantic Records originally disliked their massive 1987 breakthrough album, Kick, and they offered the band $1 million to go back into the studio and record a new album. Now, INXS turned it down. This is a song that Michael Hutchins wrote in 1989 with drummer John Ferris while they were living together in Hong Kong. It's the second single from the 1990 album X, the Roman numeral for 10, which represented the band's 10th year since their debut album. The song is about Michael Hutchins, and he wrote the lyrics about feeling overwhelmed by world anxiety, and it fades away when he's with his partner at the time was Kylie Minogue. Not much has changed. We still have world anxiety. It's INXS and Disappear.

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0: 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You loved the Nothing But 90s long weekend last time. So, this long weekend, we are doing it again.
1: Yes. Oh my gosh, yes.
0: The Nothing But the 90s long weekend. Backstreet's back, all right. All your favorite 90s tunes back to back. All weekend long.
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0: 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Up for grabs, I've got tickets to go see Moana at the Calgary Phil, which is coming up tomorrow. So just hit voice record, send me that note, and tell me what you loved about the 90s. 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
0: No, she said the hi, babe. 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That's for Steve. That's not for me. That's her boyfriend. She says the best boyfriend. He's listening. Well, Lindsay and Steve, thanks for listening today. 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
6: Wait, what? Another concert announcement? This is pretty cool. This is super awesome, actually. If you want to take that little road trip up to Edmonton, it's worth it for this. Coming to Rogers Place in Edmonton, Sunday, May 16th of next year, Def Leppard with the Goo Goo Dolls. Oh my goodness. Keep listening for your chance to win tickets. That'd be a sweet show to see Def Leppard and the Goo Goo Dolls. Edmonton, Sunday, May 16th. Here's Goo Goo Dolls and Iris.

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2: Yeah, we got three tickets to the Brand Van concert happening this Monday night at the Pacific Palisades. Are you going to all in if you want to answer a couple of questions? Mainly, what is Todd's favorite cheese? Jackie just called up and said it was a

0: birthday.
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2: Bring out the birthday cake for this Thursday, October 8th. If it's your birthday, happy birthday to you. Very special birthday wish going out to my son, Desi. He is 17 today. Happy birthday, Desi. Celebrating with lots of celebrities. Today, Nick Cannon has a birthday. Matt Damon, Sigourney Weaver. Also, the author of Goosebumps series, R.L. Stein. And Chevy Chase with a birthday. And we're going to celebrate with Bruno Mars. It's his birthday. Uptown Funk. Happy birthday.

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1: 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So the group chat getaway, this could be a trip to Italy. This will put you in the draw to qualify you. Looking for the group chat, the Parkers, which is interesting because no one is named Parker. So I'm curious on how you came up with the name the Parkers. Looking for Jamie, Dustin, another Jamie, and Tyrell. 403-692-0977, the Parkers. 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
1: Holy moly, this is probably the fastest I've had somebody get back to me looking for the Parkers. Jamie, Dustin, another Jamie and Tyrell. 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Who's this?
2: Jamie, thank you for calling. I'm calling because my group name was said, the Parkers.
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2: No, we're not.
1: What's the story behind your group chat name?
2: Well, it's actually me and my husband and his sister, who is also named Jamie, and her husband, and we live on a street that has the name Park in it. So in our group chat, I called it the Parkers.
1: That makes sense. Would you guys like to go to Italy?
2: We would love to go to Italy.
1: Can you imagine? Like, oh, man.
2: I know.
1: Like, it's hard to fathom just talking about it, but like, what if you won?
2: I know. What if we won?
1: Well, you're one step closer. So congratulations.
2: Thank you.
1: Okay, so you text the rest of your group and say, hey, guys, we're in. We could be off to Italy.
2: I will tell them. Thank you.
1: Have yourself a great day. You're in the draw, okay?
2: Thank you.
1: You were so quick. Thanks very much. Let's see if it happens again this afternoon. 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Coming up at 4 o'clock, enter your name, c97.7.ca. 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
0: 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I want to sit there and just read instead of sit and watch TV. 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Again, a portion of the proceeds from the Brick today go straight to the Alberta Children's Hospital Foundation. 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

That's all for me, Christina Rosale. I'm going to make room for Grant Buchanan coming in after 2 o'clock. He's got his 5-disc CD changer. That is cool in itself, where he hauls in all these CDs. But not only that, he has another chance for you to qualify for our group chat getaway that's coming up at 4. Have a great afternoon. I will talk to you again tomorrow, Friday. It's Alanis Morissette. You learn.

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1: That's right, it's your favorite time of the day. I got my parents' old 5-CD changer that I hauled out of their basement, my big binder of all my favorite CDs from the 90s. We're going to load in 5 discs, hit shuffle, and see what song we get today. 5 of the hardest rocking, most unique bands from the 90s that maybe you haven't heard in a while. So let's open her up. Let's start with Primus. Jane's Addiction. Ooh. The Deftones. Uh-oh. Tool. And Faith No More. All right, let's close it. And let's hit shuffle, shall we? Oh, boy. That'll get you. Track 2 off CD 5. This is epic.

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1: I just got an email that says for internal use only, which obviously means I'm going to read it and share it with you because I don't listen to people when they tell me things. It says there is a major concert announcement coming up tomorrow morning at 7 a.m. with Jay and Aaron. However, because I have breached the trust of so many by sharing with you information that I probably shouldn't, I'm loyal to you, 97.7 family, not to, I don't know, the people who wear suits and the people who push papers, you know, these people in their high-rise ivory palaces of, I don't know what I'm talking about, but really, I feel like this is very important information. A major concert announcement coming up tomorrow morning at 7 a.m. with Jay and Aaron. I have immediately went to the water cooler to try to find out who it might be, get some more information. And unfortunately, because I have breached the trust of so many, no one will tell me. But I have a feeling it's going to be big. I have a feeling that it's going to be a Calgary concert. And I have a feeling, and this is just, I feel like it's going to be, if not the final show at the Saddle Dome, one of the final shows at the Saddle Dome. What am I basing that on? Nothing. I am purely speculating. But here's what happens. When somebody speculates, then they hear somebody and then they just take it as fact. Do not take anything I said as fact, except for the fact that there's a major concert announcement coming up tomorrow morning, 7 a.m. with Jay and Aaron.
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1: You may have heard me mention there's a major concert announcement coming up tomorrow morning at 7 a.m. with Jay and Aaron. There's also a concert coming up at the end of January 2027 at the Saddle Dome. Simple plan. Yellow card and bowling for soup. We've been giving away tickets all week, and we've got another pair of Beat the Box Office tickets to give away before 5 o'clock today. And in the spirit of the band headlining that show, the plan is simple. When you hear a Bowling for Soup song, there it is. That's right. Got to keep you on your toes. When you hear 1985 by Bowling for Soup, all you need to do is text me. 403-692-0977. We will put it in the randomizer thing. I don't know what it is. It's technology. 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I want this to be fair and fun for everyone. 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The plan is simple. Good luck.
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1: Have you ever been in a relationship that maybe your friends or family don't approve of? 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That's exactly what happened to the lead singer of the band Tonic. Emerson Hart wrote "If You Could Only See" in 1996 after a tense phone call with his mom. 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And the line that came out of his mouth was, "If you could only see the way she loves me, maybe you would understand." That's probably when the light bulb went off. Bing! 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
1: 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We're going to do that before 5 o'clock today. And the plan is simple. Family member Brett texted us and said, "The plan is simple. I caught the tail end." That's right. Except you missed the entire plan that I laid out about how we're going to give away these tickets. I thought it was, you know, I said, the plan is simple. 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It's still simple, though. 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That's why we're doing it for everybody. You know, everybody gets a participation ribbon. 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So listen for Bowling for Soup. Text to win. 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
1: I have it on very good authority that one of the newest residents of this area, Shania Twain, who lives just southwest of Calgary, loves this radio station. Now, I'm not trying to pump our tires or anything. I just think it's fascinating that one of the biggest stars, not just of the 90s, not just of Canadian music, country music, but of all time, likes listening to the same station you like listening to. That's kind of cool, in my opinion. There are some people, I don't want to get anyone in trouble or fired. I know there were some NDAs signed and whatnot, and they have been violated. Let's just be honest. You know, it's hard to find good help these days. Loose lips sink ships, but I'm not trying to, play battleship with anyone here. I just think it's really neat. So the one thing I did hear is that Shania doesn't always love when her own songs come on. So I want to make a point of warning Shania Twain when one of her songs is coming on. So for the next 3 minutes and 9 seconds, perhaps this is an opportunity to crush some candy or actually crushing some candy sounds. I was talking about the game on your phone, but eating a bunch of candy, that sounds like a great idea right now, doesn't it?

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1: Have you noticed that, like, when a politician does something inappropriate or somebody, you know, gets in trouble for something, they'll put out a statement. You know what? It's got like a letterhead and it looks like it was written by a lawyer because it probably was, or AI, if we're being honest, probably that. I find it interesting that Calgary Weather has felt the need to issue a statement ahead of this long weekend. And I will read this word for word as Calgary Weather has released a special weather statement. The first accumulating snow of the year is expected late this week, which may affect holiday travel. Rain will begin to spread across northern Alberta today. Precipitation will change to snow on Friday in west central regions and for much of the province by Saturday. Many areas of Alberta are expected to see accumulating snow on Saturday, possibly including the Calgary-Edmonton corridor. The highest snowfall amounts are expected in western parts of the province, including Grand Cache, Hinton, and Jasper, where snow totals could exceed 20 centimeters. That is quite the statement released by Calgary Weather. I think it's saying that you don't have to go away for the long weekend. I don't know if you were dreading your trip to Grand Cache. I don't know if you got a relative in jail there or something, but or Hinton. Oh, man, have you ever been to Hinton? No offense, but I'd rather be locked up in the Grand Cache prison or jail. I don't know the difference. Anyways, this is a great statement that Calgary Weather has put out. I didn't know the weather could do it, but this is a preemptive statement as opposed to what Calgary Weather could have done on Sunday, a statement apologizing for the snow. And perhaps they'll put out a statement on Sunday because there won't be any snow. The weather changes so fast in Calgary. Who knows? It could be sunny and 30 degrees on Saturday, but I have a feeling if they have to put out a special weather statement, it's probably going to snow this long weekend, isn't it?
0: 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And-

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1: Is it true that the band Nickelback got its name because one of the guys in the band was working at Starbucks and a coffee was like $4.95 and people would always pay $5 and the person always said, "Here's your Nickelback"? If I had a nickel for every time I heard that story, I'd have a whole lot of nickels. But it'd be interesting if somebody used that method to name their band nowadays. Because I don't know if you've been to any of these coffee places lately, but these drinks are approaching $10 or more. Like, I don't know. And we don't really use coins or bills, but when you need a 20 to pay for a caffeinated beverage and you're just hoping for some change and the person's hoping that you'll put a tip in the tip jar, or if you're paying with plastic, that you'll hit the 25, 50, or 100% gratuity buttons. Can you imagine a band called 25% Gratuity? No one's listening to that band, are they?

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0: Oh, hi. I was just cracking up when you were talking about the weather there, because Grand Cache and Hinton are the absolute armpit of Alberta.
1: I mean, we could have a real nice discussion about the worst places in Alberta. I would put High Level up there, too.
0: I mean, Hinton and Grand Cache are good for hunting, and that's about it.
1: Driving by a jail on a mountain in the middle of nowhere is kind of cool, but once you're there, you're like, how long until Jasper?
0: Yeah, exactly.
1: I'm with you. Are you from Northern Alberta?
0: No, I'm not, but I have been up that way before years ago. I was drug along with my husband on a hunting trip, and thank God I didn't go into the bush or anything, but I stayed with a few of the wives, and we had our own little fun weekend, but yeah, I would not want to go back there.
1: What was your name?
0: Jamie.
1: Very nice to talk with you. Thank you for trashing Northern Alberta with me.
0: No worries.
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2: Your 4 p.m. group chat getaway group chat name is mere moments away. Lots of crashes in Calgary. We got one by the skydiving place, northbound Deerfoot by 64th Avenue. Sounds like there's another crash on northbound Deerfoot just before McKnight. So that's starting to get very busy. Another crash, northbound Deerfoot near Memorial. The backups have begun. It's getting a little ridiculous. Sounds like there's a new crash on westbound Glenmore just off of Deerfoot. That's causing delays on southbound Deerfoot as people try to get off onto westbound Glenmore. Southbound Crowchild approaching Glenmore, we've got a crash. Westbound Glenmore just past Crowchild, another crash for you. My guy, I could keep going. I don't want to, though. Southbound Deerfoot, we've got one just past the Bow River. By all that construction, I saw they brought a food truck for the people working on the interchange there at Anderson. Much deserved. They're doing a great job there, so watch out for that as well. A crash in Mackenzie Town, 52nd Street near Mackenzie Town Avenue. So look out for that one. Holy moly. Like, there's another one on 52nd near 94th Avenue in the southeast. That's south of Glenmore, but close enough, I guess. Westbound on International Avenue, we've got a crash just off 52nd Street by Crazy Jerk. No, I didn't call you that. That's the name of the place. It's delightful. As well, northbound Edmonton Trail, a crash near McKnight. We had one there yesterday. Sounds like there's another one. A crash in Kincora at Simons Valley Road, just past Stony Trail. And if I missed one, I'd be shocked. You can text me, though, 403-692-0977.
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0: is everybody wanna talk like they got something to say, but nothing comes out when they move their lips, just a bunch of gibberish. 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

0: Tick tock goes the clock. We are still waiting for a call back from our group chat, getaway group chat that we just called. Although I do see the light is flashing, which means the phone is ringing, which means I should probably pick it up, hey? Hello, C97.7.
1: Hey, this is Dean calling in for the contest.
0: Dean?
1: Yeah.
0: I called that name like 10 minutes ago.
1: Yeah.
0: Well, sorry, like 9 minutes and 59 seconds ago.
1: Did I get any time?
0: Well, is this the Dean from the Crazy Bunch?
1: It absolutely is, yep.
0: This is the story of a guy named Dean who had a bunch of kids who like to have dirty dishes in their room. Is that true?
1: Oh, yes. Yes, they can have them building up for like a month or two at a time.
0: Yeah, so that is that. Are your kids Asti, Cody, and Maddie, or is Maddie your partner?
1: No, Asti's my partner. Cody and Maddie are my kids.
0: There you go. You know, it would have been better if I just asked you instead of guessing, but here we are. Dean, wouldn't that be cool if you could take your family on a trip to Italy?
1: Oh, that would be absolutely beautiful. Yeah.
0: What would be better, a trip to Italy with your family or your kids actually doing dishes?
1: Oh, I mean, that's a tough one. I mean, the dishes would definitely be right on the top of my list, but I think Italy might just edge it, I think.
0: Yeah, that's a tough one. Well, I got some good news for you. The Crazy Bunch, you, Asti, Cody, and Maddie, you are in to win our trip to Italy. We give it away a week from Friday. Dean, it could be you and the Crazy Bunch. Congratulations.
1: Thank you very much.
0: You're welcome. And for everyone else, do your dishes. And your next chance to qualify for the group chat getaway coming up tomorrow morning, 9 a.m. with Jay and Aaron. Dean, thanks so much for listening. Have a good one.
1: Thank you. Bye-bye.
2: Okay, picture this. 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
1: I love the name Aaron. I don't know what it is. Maybe it's because when you hear it, you don't know how or who it applies to. And that's called a homonym, a word that sounds the same but is spelled differently. So if I say Aaron, maybe I'm talking about my friend Aaron Gulko, a lovely, lovely person who spells it with an E. But if I'm talking about someone of the male persuasion, possibly they spell it differently. And to avoid confusion, I don't know if you do this. I don't know if you like Key and Peele, but I have stopped calling people of the male persuasion by the name Aaron. I call them something different now.
2: All right, listen up, y'all. I'm y'all's substitute teacher, Mr. Garvey. I taught school for 20 years in the inner city, so don't even think about messing with me. Y'all feel me? Mm-hmm. Okay, let's take a roll here. Jay Quellen. Where's Jay Quellen at? No Jay Quellen here?
3: Do you mean Jacqueline?
2: Okay, so that's how it's gonna be. Y'all wanna play. Okay, then. I've got my eye on you, Jay Quellen. Balake. Where is Balake at? There's no Balake here today.
4: My name's Blake.
2: Are you out of your mind?
4: Blake?
2: What? Aaron, where are you? Where is Aaron right now? No Aaron, huh? Well, you better be sick, dead, or mute, Aaron.
5: Here.
6: Oh, man.
2: Why didn't you answer me the first time I said it, huh?
5: Huh?
2: I'm just asking you. I said it like four times. So why didn't you say it the first time I said Aaron?
5: Because it's pronounced Aaron.
2: Son of a! You done messed up, Aaron. Now take your on down to Oshag Hennessy's office right now and tell him exactly what you did.
5: Principal O'Shaughnessy?
2: Get out of my classroom before I break my foot off in your insubordinate and churlish.
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2: Hi, I'm calling because I heard Bowling for Soup.
1: Yeah, that's so weird because I said that you should text to win. But you know what? everyone else texted, and the texts are still rolling in. You're the only person who called.
2: What can I say? I just love to talk to you on the phone, Grant.
1: And how do I not give you tickets now that you're on the phone?
2: Right. Oh my God.
1: I don't know. I feel like I'm in a precarious position. Oh. But congratulations. You just won tickets to see Simple Plan, Yellow Card, and Bowling for Soup Sunday, January 31st, 2027 at the Scotiabank Saddle Dome.
2: Are you serious?
1: Yeah, I'm serious.
2: Oh, my God. The teenage girl in me is screaming right now. I love Simple Plan.
1: That's awesome. Well, I love that you called. Stay on the line. I'll get the rest of your info, all right?
2: Okay, thank you.
1: All right, thanks. I don't even know how to put you on hold. All right, just wait a sec here.
2: Yeah.
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2: Yeah, northbound Deerfoot's a bit of a mess. Crashes near 64th, near McKnight, near Memorial. We've also got a crash on southbound Deerfoot, just past the Bow River towards 24th Street. Not great. Not great at all. Westbound Glenmore, a crash just off Deerfoot. That's making things challenging. Southbound McLeod as well. A crash by the boot place. The place where you can buy boots. You know that place. The boot place. They used to have a bootmobile there. I don't know if they have that anymore. Perhaps the bootmobile lost a wheel and never mind. A crash on southbound Crowchild as well by the Puffin-tastic Pancake Haas. Southbound Glenmore, a crash just past Crowchild as well. We got crashes all over the city. It's a mess. Westbound Crowchild, a crash near Dalhousie, just past 53rd Street and before Sarcee Trail there in the northwest. So watch out for that one as well. If you see anything else on your ride home, you can text me 403-692-0977.
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1: Man, I remember when I was growing up, if my parents ever needed furniture, we'd go to the Brick on McLeod Trail at 94th and that little plaza there, the big red building. I think now it's a Goodwill. That location's closed, but there's still 5 Brick locations around town. And today would be a great day if you need to upgrade something in your home, as a portion of proceeds goes to the Alberta Children's Hospital Foundation. When I was a kid, they would let me climb all over the furniture, jump on the couches. I feel like the salespeople liked showing how durable all the stuff was, and hearing that they're helping out the Alberta Children's Hospital Foundation today makes me want to go to the Brick and jump on a couch. Do you think I'd get kicked out, wouldn't I?
0: See

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1: Northbound Deerfoot is sloppy, and I know the way you kids like it sloppy. We got a crash near 64th. We got another one near McKnight. So very slow on northbound Deerfoot. Sounds like there's another one near Memorial as well. Not great. Not great at all. Southbound Deerfoot, there isn't a crash near Glenmore, but there's one on westbound Glenmore. That's slowing things on southbound Deerfoot. And then you run into a crash just past the Bow River and all that construction before 24th there. So southbound Deerfoot, also not great. Adding to the problems on westbound Glenmore, we've also got a crash just past Crowchild. Thankfully, that crash on southbound Crowchild has cleared, so that's good. Westbound on Crowchild, though, in the northwest, we have a crash near 53rd Street, right before Sarcee. So heads up for that, right near West Dalhousie School and all the stuff in the strip mall there. Is it Wing Night? Isn't there no, Kilkenny's like south of there, right? Or east of there. I get distracted by food so easily. If you see anything else on your ride home, you can text me, 403-692-0977. 60 minutes of tremendous tunes for your ride home. Coming up next, we call it the Rush Hour. First, this is Big Bad Bobby Steele.
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4: MLA Janice Irwin wants anti-oil extremists in classrooms. And NDP leader Nahed Nenshi calls a West Coast pipeline a pipe dream. 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Why is Alberta's NDP saying no?
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What a way to get things started on the rush hour. That, of course, is Kelly Clarkson. As we continue with Whitney Houston.

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1: It's time for the road of the day, where we celebrate a Calgary street for Calgary street excellence. And if memory serves, the first neighborhood in Calgary to truly embrace pink stucco would have to be the Hamptons. Wouldn't you agree? I don't know if you lived in Calgary in the 90s, but I remember when the Hamptons was a brand new neighborhood and they loved salmon-colored homes. I don't know if there's any salmon-colored homes left, but the Hamptons always sounded very fancy, even though it had ham in it and batons. You put it together, you got yourself a great neighborhood. Get rid of that stucco. Get some of that hardy board. Is that what people use, hardy board? I don't know what that means. Anyways, apparently it's home to the Hamptons, that is, home to Andrew, Harold, and Julie's Diner. In someone's house. Is that a real thing? If someone really has a diner in their house, I'm going. Andrew, Harold, and Julie's Diner. A brunch restaurant in someone's house in the Hamptons. You just got the road of the day. Hamptons Way. Hamptons Way Northwest. What's not to love? You got a diner in your house? Is it a bed and breakfast? Because I would like to do it backwards. I'd like to have brunch and then have a nap. So if that'd be cool with Andrew, Harold, and Julie in their diner on Hamptons Way Northwest, please let me know. That's your road of the day for today.
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when it came out, I could listen to that all day. The guy from Nickelback and the guy from Santana, whose name is Santana. All right. This is the Rush Hour. Let's keep it going with Ace of Base.

It was just a dream. Just a dream that the guy on the radio would stop talking over the end of songs. That's Nelly, of course. Let's wrap up this beautiful broadcast of ours with a one... No, we still got more time? Oh, okay. They're not going to let me leave early. The Rush Hour continues with Chumbawamba.

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